0: be tackled.
1: A bigger focus on out-of-court resolutions, for example, so to stop people going through the court system in the first place, finding ways of getting women out of the custody system, because mostly 60% of those women do not pose any real threat.
0: Around 90% of the sun is going to be blocked for most of the UK when a major partial eclipse turns the skies dark early this evening. People in Cornwall are expected to see the most coverage by the moon. A six-year-old girl's died in a crash between a lorry and a car on the A12 in Essex. It happened near Colchester on Monday. It's emerged Donald Trump was whisked off Air Force One after receiving threats from Iran while leaving a NATO summit in Turkey. US media says the president was put onto a military jet in secret last month. And the UK's biggest Harry Potter shop is opening in London. A 21,000 square foot version of the Wizarding Shopping Street Diagon Alley is coming to Oxford Street. That's the latest. I'm Imani Rana.

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1: From the Sky News Centre at 3. The Met Office says the UK is on course to record its warmest ever summer. The average mean temperature threshold's probably going to be met, even if the rest of August sees average conditions. Gilly Mullins from the Hampshire New Forest National Park Authority and gave an update on a heathland fire there.
2: It is 1.6 kilometres squared, so that in kind of layman's terms is around about 210 football pitches. We're globally important here for the plant and animal species. Heathland is actually rarer than the rainforest, so to lose some of that is absolutely devastating.
1: 50 police chiefs are urging the Prime Minister to stop the early release of PC Andrew Harper's killers. In a letter, they warn it could undermine public confidence in the justice system. Andy Burnham says he's increasingly certain the offenders will not be freed early under a scheme to address overcrowding. Danielle Stone from the Association of Police and Crime Commissioners says pressure on the police needs to be tackled.
3: A bigger focus on out-of-court resolutions, for example, so to stop people going through the court system in the first place. Finding ways of getting women out of the custody system, because mostly 60% of those women do not pose any real threat.
1: Around 90% of the sun is going to be blocked for most of the UK when a major partial eclipse turns the skies dark early this evening. People in Cornwall are expected to see the most coverage by the moon. A six-year-old girl's died in a crash between a lorry and car on the A12 in Essex. It happened near Colchester on Monday. It's emerged Donald Trump was whisked off Air Force One after receiving threats from Iran while leaving a NATO summit in Turkey. US media says the president was put onto a military jet in secret.

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1: From the Sky News Centre at 4, temperatures are forecast to rise above 30 degrees Celsius again as England starts what's expected to be its fifth heatwave this summer. The mercury could hit 38 tomorrow when an amber warning for extreme heat takes effect. Our meteorologist Joe Wheeler says this latest hot spell will affect the whole of the UK.
2: Wales and Scotland could see temperatures into the low 30s and for Northern Ireland around 27 degrees Celsius. Now, they haven't had much heat like that all this summer. It's often been cloudy and rainy there, whilst England has been baking.
1: Yesterday, the Met Office warned the country's on course for its warmest summer on record. 50 police chiefs have called on Andy Burnham to prevent the early release of two of PC Andrew Harper's killers. In an open letter, they've also demanded more protection for families when the programme to ease prison overcrowding comes into force in October. The UK's skies will turn dark when the moon passes the sun early this evening. It won't be a total solar eclipse like in 1999, but most of the country will see around 90% of the star blocked out. Stephen Price, who's chair of the Bristol Astronomical Society, describes what might be in store.
3: The light goes dim, silvery kind of light, not like sunset or sunrise, quite different. The temperature drops very slightly, and also the birds, if they're singing, they stop singing. So the effect on the crowd is one really of just awe.
1: Planned changes to the law could give some unmarried couples new rights if they split up or one partner dies. The government says the proposals would protect vulnerable people. A card designed to help people who struggle with face-to-face conversations is being rolled out across more banks and building societies. Nationwide says its Speak Easy allows customers to point to questions, information or support they need instead of having to explain it verbally. And The Office actress Lucy Davis says she's been diagnosed with incurable stage 4 breast cancer. She's best known for playing Dawn Tinsley in the BBC sitcom. That's the latest. I'm Imani Rana.

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1: From the Sky News Centre at 5, the Met Office says this summer is on course to become the hottest ever in the UK, surpassing the record set only last year. An amber heat health alert's covering all of England ahead of an expected 38 degrees Celsius in some parts on Thursday. 50 police chiefs have called on Andy Burnham to prevent the early release of PC Andrew Harper's killers. The PM says he's increasingly confident they won't be let out ahead of time as ministers look for more prison space. PC Harper's mum, Debbie Adlam, says she'd lose faith in the government if her son's killers are indeed eligible under the scheme.
2: We're hearing things like you can't do things retrospectively, but that, to me, is exactly what's happening. We've been given a sentence and now it's being changed. If you retrospectively change what time they're going to be doing, then don't tell me you can't do something retrospectively.
1: Around 90% of the sun is going to be blocked for most of the UK when a major partial eclipse turns the skies dark early this evening. People in Cornwall are expected to see the most moon coverage. Anyone wanting a look at the country's biggest solar eclipse in 27 years will need special glasses. These people at Aerospace Bristol are making plans.
3: I'm excited about it because it doesn't really happen that often and I haven't really seen one before.
4: We were down at Green Sands with my parents and I just remember like looking over the lake and it was just amazing.
5: Our phone's been running practically off the hook asking us for information about the eclipse.
1: New research suggests women are still less likely than men to ask for a pay rise. Fair Pay UK says just a third of women have ever asked for one, compared with more than half of men. To sport, where Great Britain's Romel Glave stormed to victory in the 100-metre sprint at the European Athletics Championships in Birmingham. It was a home 1-2 as Jeremiah Azu took silver. And Taylor Swift will be inducted into the Nashville Songwriters Hall of Fame. It's where the superstar launched her career with country singles like Love Story. That's the latest. I'm Imani Rana.

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1: From the Sky News Centre at 6, 50 police chiefs are urging the Prime Minister to stop the early release of PC Andrew Harper's killers. In a letter, they warn it could undermine public confidence in the justice system. Andy Burnham says he's increasingly certain the offenders will not be freed early under a scheme to address overcrowding. Danielle Stone is from the Association of Police and Crime Commissioners.
2: Bigger focus on out-of-court resolutions, for example, so to stop people going through the court system in the first place. Finding ways of getting women out of the custody system, because mostly 60% of those women do not pose any real threat.
1: The head of the fire brigades unions warning the UK faces a national emergency over wildfires as temperatures could hit 38 degrees later. Yesterday, the Met Office revealed the country's on course for its hottest summer on record. The UK's skies will turn dark when the moon passes the sun early this evening. It won't be a total solar eclipse like in 1999, but most of the country will see around 90% of the star blocked out. Stephen Price, who's chair of the Bristol Astronomical Society, describes what might be in store.
3: The light goes dim, silvery kind of light, not like sunset or sunrise, quite different. The temperature drops very slightly, and also the birds, if they're singing, they stop singing. So the effect on the crowd is one really of just awe.
1: Family, friends and political colleagues are gathering in Devon for the funeral of Anne Widdecombe. A requiem mass is being held later at Buckfast Abbey. Donald Trump's confirmed he secretly switched planes on his return from last month's NATO summit. He hid inside a catering container to move between aircraft in Turkey because of a security threat. And Rommel Glaives won gold for Great Britain in the 100 metres at the European Athletics Championships. It was a host nation 1-2 in Birmingham as Jeremiah Azu got silver. That's the latest. I'm Kat Suave.

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1: From the Sky News Centre at 7, Andy Burnham will chair the government's Cobra Emergency Committee later to discuss the extreme weather. Temperatures are expected to rise above 30 today and could hit 38 tomorrow in the fifth heatwave of the summer. It'll be the new Prime Minister's first Cobra meeting. Our political correspondent Lucy McDade is in Westminster.
2: The Liberal Democrats and the Greens particularly have been saying for a few weeks that the Prime Minister needs to show that he is taking this issue seriously. Wildfires, the heat, the fact that almost three quarters of the country is now in drought.
1: Dozens of police chiefs have signed an open letter piling more pressure on the Prime Minister to keep PC Andrew Harper's killers in jail. They want every lawful option considered to prevent them being freed under an early release scheme. Andy Burnham says he's increasingly confident they won't be. Andrew's mum, Debbie Adlam, says the message from Downing Street has changed.
3: We're hearing things like you can't do things retrospectively, but that to me is exactly what's happening. We've been given a sentence and now it's being changed. If you retrospectively change what time they're going to be doing, then don't tell me you can't do something retrospectively.
1: Almost 500 children in England have been hurt by e-scooters since 2019. The average age of those who were injured was 12, while half were aged between 10 and 13. The UK's biggest solar eclipse in 27 years will happen this evening. Around 90% of the sun will be blocked out by the moon, but we're being told not to look directly at it. Sir Rod Stewart has cancelled the rest of his US tour after undergoing surgery. The 81-year-old says he's recovering well after having a coronary stent fitted and will take 4 weeks off to recuperate. And it was a British 1-2 in the men's 100 metres at the European Athletics Championships in Birmingham. Romel Glave got the gold, while teammate Jeremiah Azu took silver. That's the latest. I'm Kat Suave.

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1: It was a dark and stormy night. 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Either way, it wasn't very nice. 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It was a gentleman from Porlock, and he needed a phone number pronto and straight away. 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
1: Four people have been arrested after police uncovered a suspected drugs laboratory during raids in Leeds. Officers carried out warrants in Adel and Wortley before discovering what they believe was an illicit medication production site on Whitehall Road. Three men and a woman were arrested on suspicion of money laundering and supplying drugs. Nine firearms were also seized at a separate address on Farrer Lane. Detectives say investigations are continuing and are urging the public not to buy illicit medication. A Leeds widower says joining local community groups has transformed his life after years of loneliness. 64-year-old Colin Clark from Middleton turned to charity Health for All following the death of his wife, and later joined a walking group, a men's health group, and eventually the Leeds Male Voice Choir. His story features in Leeds City Council's latest Public Health Annual Report, which highlights the important role community organisations play.

Police say they will continue targeting those involved in supplying illegal drugs across North Yorkshire. This is Sunrise Radio News with James Hawksworth. A 14-year-old boy is assisting police after a hoax threat involving a flight heading to Manchester Airport. Emergency services, the Royal Air Force and airport authorities responded after a report was made to National Air Traffic Services on last Friday. The aircraft landed safely and police confirmed there was no threat to passengers or crew. Officers say hoax reports are taken extremely seriously because they can cause major disruption and divert emergency resources. That was Sunrise Radio News.

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Hit after hit. The hits of today and the hits of tomorrow. 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

is shining and I am feeling the summer vibes. What are your plans for the summer now that we are able to fly to some places again? What are your plans? 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
1: From the Sky News Centre at 8, Andy Burnham's going to chair an emergency COBRA committee meeting in response to the extreme hot weather. Temperatures are expected to rise to 30 degrees later and could reach 38 tomorrow. There have been widespread wildfires, while most of England and all of Wales are in drought. Government Minister Anna Turley says they're taking decisive action.
2: We're making sure that all of our national infrastructure and our resilience is there. We've been supporting farmers, we've been ensuring the railways are working smoothly, but the priority is, as I said, to make sure now that with COBRA we really make sure that our national resilience is really one step ahead of the situation.
1: 50 police chiefs are calling on Andy Burnham to do everything he can within the law to keep PC Andrew Harper's killers in jail. They've signed an open letter following concerns around the government's early release scheme. Another 13 migrant hotels are closing. The list includes the Grade 2 listed Grosvenor in Stratford-upon-Avon. The government's increasing its use of more basic sites, including former military barracks. Around 90% of the sun is going to be blocked for most of the UK when a partial eclipse turns the skies dark early this evening. People in Cornwall are expected to see the most coverage by the moon. Anyone wanting to look at the country's biggest solar eclipse in 27 years will need special glasses. These people at Aerospace Bristol are making plans.
3: I'm excited about it because it doesn't really happen that often and I haven't really seen one before.
4: We were down at Breen Sands with my parents and I just remember looking over the lake and it was just amazing.
5: Our phone's been running practically off the hook, asking us for information about the eclipse.
1: Sir Rod Stewart has cancelled the remainder of his US tour after undergoing heart surgery. The singer will take 4 weeks off to recover and says he's already feeling better. And Cristiano Ronaldo's married his longtime partner, Georgina Rodriguez, in Portugal. The couple have posted a picture on Instagram showing their hands on top of each other wearing wedding rings. That's the latest. I'm Kat Suave.

0: case files of Miss Maureen 118212.
1: It was a dark and stormy night. Or perhaps it was a stormy and dark night. Either way, it wasn't very nice. I was in the study when suddenly the phone rang. It was a gentleman from Porlock, and he needed a phone number pronto and straight away. I leapt into action and found the number immediately. Well, they don't call me Maureen 118212 Directory Inquiries for nothing, you know.
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1: Four people have been arrested after police uncovered a suspected drugs laboratory during raids in Leeds. Officers carried out warrants in Adel and Wortley before discovering what they believe was an illicit medication production site on Whitehall Road. Three men and a woman were arrested on suspicion of money laundering and supplying drugs. Nine firearms were also seized at a separate address on Farrer Lane. Detectives say investigations are continuing and are urging the public not to buy illicit medication. A Leeds widower says joining local community groups has transformed his life after years of loneliness. 64-year-old Colin Clark from Middleton turned to charity Health for All following the death of his wife, and later joined a walking group, a men's health group, and eventually the Leeds Male Voice Choir. His story features in Leeds City Council's latest Public Health Annual Report, which highlights the important role community organisations play in improving health and well-being across the city. A drug dealer has been jailed after police uncovered cocaine and cash in Scarborough. 25-year-old Florian Juni, of no fixed address, was sentenced to 29 months in prison after admitting possessing cocaine with intent to supply. Officers arrested him following suspicious activity in the town and later recovered cocaine, cash, and evidence linking him to drug dealing. Police say they will continue targeting those involved in supplying illegal drugs across North

Officers say hoax reports are taken extremely seriously because they can cause major disruption and divert emergency resources. That was Sunrise Radio News.

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Good morning, ladies and gentlemen. How are we feeling today as we approach summer and some of the restrictions have been lifted? I hope you're all still staying safe. Let's talk about that a little bit more in a minute. Let's listen to this one first.

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1: From the Sky News Centre at 9, Andy Burnham will chair a meeting of the government's Cobra Emergency Committee for the first time later to discuss the extreme weather. Temperatures are likely to exceed 30 degrees again, and the record-breaking heat waves have caused droughts and wildfires. 50 police chiefs have called on Andy Burnham to prevent the early release of two of the killers of PC Andrew Harper. In an open letter to the Prime Minister, they ask for every lawful option for keeping them behind bars to be examined. Danielle Stone from the Association of Police and Crime Commissioners says pressure on the police needs to be tackled.
2: Bigger focus on out-of-court resolutions, for example, so to stop people going through the court system in the first place. Finding ways of getting women out of the custody system, because mostly 60% of those women do not pose any real threat.
1: The operator of the National Grid's urging us to use less energy this evening, as the eclipse will affect the supplies of solar power. As much as 95% of the sun will be obscured by the moon at around 7:15. Almost 500 children in England have been hurt by e-scooters since 2019. A study suggests the average age was 12, with fewer than 2% wearing helmets at the time. Dr. Charlotte Durand is a consultant in paediatric emergency medicine.
3: Most of the children that we saw were injured on private e-scooters. They weren't rental scooters, because children find it more difficult to access them. And we need to think about education for our families and children, also for our doctors and nurses who are seeing these patients.
1: The government's closed another 13 migrant hotels. One of Blackpool's oldest hotels, the Metropole, and the Grade 2 listed Grosvenor in Stratford-upon-Avon are among those no longer housing asylum seekers. And Romel Glaves won gold for Great Britain in the 100 metres at the European Athletics Championships. It was a host nation 1-2 in Birmingham as Jeremiah Azu got silver. That's the latest. I'm Kat Suave.

0: case files of Miss Maureen 118212.
1: It was a dark and stormy night. Or perhaps it was a stormy and dark night. Either way, it wasn't very nice. I was in the study when suddenly the phone rang. It was a gentleman from Porlock, and he needed a phone number pronto and straight away. I leapt into action and found the number immediately. Well, they don't call me Maureen 118212 Directory Inquiries for nothing, you know.
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1: Four people have been arrested after police uncovered a suspected drugs laboratory during raids in Leeds. Officers carried out warrants in Adel and Wortley before discovering what they believe was an illicit medication production site on Whitehall Road. Three men and a woman were arrested on suspicion of money laundering and supplying drugs. Nine firearms were also seized at a separate address on Farrer Lane. Detectives say investigations are continuing and are urging the public not to buy illicit medication. A Leeds widower says joining local community groups has transformed his life after years of loneliness. 64-year-old Colin Clark from Middleton turned to charity Health for All following the death of his wife, and later joined a walking group, a men's health group, and eventually the Leeds Male Voice Choir. His story features in Leeds City Council's latest Public Health Annual Report, which highlights the important role community organisations play in improving health and well-being across the city. A drug dealer has been jailed after police uncovered cocaine and cash in Scarborough. 25-year-old Florian Juni, of no fixed address, was sentenced to 29 months in prison after admitting possessing cocaine with intent to supply. Officers arrested him following suspicious activity in the town and later recovered cocaine, cash, and evidence linking him to drug dealing. Police say they will continue targeting those involved in supplying illegal drugs across North Yorkshire. This is Sunrise Radio News with James Hawksworth. A 14-year-old boy is assisting police after a hoax threat involving a flight heading to Manchester Airport. Emergency services, the Royal Air Force, and airport authorities responded after a report was made to National Air Traffic Services on last Friday. The aircraft landed safely, and police confirmed there was no threat to passengers or crew. Officers say hoax reports are taken extremely seriously because they can cause major disruption.

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My name is Abby and this is The Breakfast Show accompanying you to the start of this morning. Once again, welcome back after the hit of the hour and stay tuned on Sunrise Radio 103.2 FM for lots more music.

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after this beautiful song. And of course, Sunrise Radio 103.2 FM is what you have tuned in right now. Once again, a big good morning to you. My name is Abby, and there's a lot of more music coming up in your way. I hope you are having a great start of this morning. And on that note, you deserve another beautiful song. So there you go.

All of my most sensitive areas were inflamed. I experienced a pulsing.

Welcome back after the classic flashback. I'm sure this song has brought up some beautiful memories. In fact, I love this song as well. Sunrise Radio 103.2 FM is what you have tuned in right now. My name is Abby. Gonna be with you till 11 this morning. And right now, I'm gonna see you on the other side of this hour after the news. And we'll continue with these beautiful tunes in the next hour. So see you on the other side.

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1: From the Sky News Centre at 10, the Prime Minister's chairing his first emergency Cobra Committee meeting later to discuss the response to the extreme heat. Most of England and all of Wales are in drought, while temperatures could hit 38 degrees tomorrow. The Fire Brigades Union says the UK is facing a national emergency over wildfires, having already tackled 185 so far in August. Steve Wright's the General Secretary.
2: We lost one in five posts since 2010. That's 12,000 less firefighters than we had on the front line in 2010. Yet calls that we attend are increasing. The wildfire risk, the flooding risks, the extreme weather events that now firefighters are dealing with is placing a bigger demand on us.
1: The operator of the National Energy Grids issued a plea for more power ahead of tonight's eclipse. Supplier Octopus has also urged customers to put off using appliances like washing machines during the evening because of the reduced solar electricity being produced. 50 police chiefs are calling on the Prime Minister to do everything he can within the law to keep PC Andrew Harper's killers in jail. They've signed an open letter following concerns around the government's early release scheme. Family, friends and political colleagues are gathering in Devon for the funeral of Anne Widdecombe. A requiem mass is being held later at Buckfast Abbey, where the former Conservative MP regularly worshipped. Another 13 migrant hotels have closed. The government's increasing the use of more basic sites, including former military barracks. Immigration Minister Anna Turley says it's the right call.
3: That's at 44 that we've closed so far this year. We're saving the public now over £1 billion on hotel use since the election. And it's much more important that that hotel is there to be used to support the tourism, to support the investment, to support jobs and economic growth.
1: And Saturday Night Live UK will return on the 12th of September. Sky's announced all 11 members of the first series cast are coming back for the second season. That's the latest. I'm Kat Suave.

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1: It was a dark and stormy night. Or perhaps it was a stormy and dark night. Either way, it wasn't very nice. I was in the study when suddenly the phone rang. It was a gentleman from Porlock, and he needed a phone number pronto and straight away. I leapt into action and found the number immediately. Well, they don't call me Maureen 118212 Directory Inquiries for nothing, you know.
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1: Four people have been arrested after police uncovered a suspected drugs laboratory during raids in Leeds. Officers carried out warrants in Adel and Wortley before discovering what they believe was an illicit medication production site on Whitehall Road. Three men and a woman were arrested on suspicion of money laundering and supplying drugs. Nine firearms were also seized at a separate address on Farrer Lane. Detectives say investigations are continuing and are urging the public not to buy illicit medication. A Leeds widower says joining local community groups has transformed his life after years of loneliness. 64-year-old Colin Clark from Middleton turned to charity Health for All following the death of his wife, and later joined a walking group, a men's health group, and eventually the Leeds Male Voice Choir. His story features in Leeds City Council's latest Public Health Annual Report, which highlights the important role community organisations play in improving health and well-being across the city. A drug dealer has been jailed after police uncovered cocaine and cash in Scarborough. 25-year-old Florian Juni, of no fixed address, was sentenced to 29 months in prison after admitting possessing cocaine with intent to supply. Officers arrested him following suspicious activity in the town and later recovered cocaine, cash, and evidence linking him to drug dealing. Police say they will continue targeting those involved in supplying illegal drugs across North Yorkshire. This is Sunrise Radio News with James Hawksworth. A 14-year-old boy is assisting police after a hoax threat involving a flight heading to Manchester Airport. Emergency services, the Royal Air Force, and airport authorities responded after a report was made to National Air Traffic Services on last Friday. The aircraft landed safely, and police confirmed there was no threat to passengers or crew. Officers say hoax reports are taken extremely seriously because they can cause major disruption and divert emergency resources. That was Sunrise Radio News.

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Hit after hit. 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

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My name is Abby and this is The Breakfast Show. 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

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Unfortunately, that's my time for today. It's time to welcome the next presenter who's going to entertain you with their own unique style. Till then, take care of yourself, your family, your loved ones, and I will see you very soon.

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1: From the Sky News Centre at 11, as parts of the UK prepare for temperatures in excess of 30 degrees, the Prime Minister's chairing an emergency meeting to discuss the record-breaking heat. The Fire Brigades Union says 185 wildfires have been tackled so far in England and Wales this month. The operator of the National Energy Grids issued a plea for more power ahead of tonight's first solar eclipse in almost three decades. Supplier Octopus is also urging customers to avoid using appliances due to reduced solar electricity being produced. The moon will obscure more than 90% of the sun over UK skies. Science and space communicator Dr. Neve Shaw is excited.
2: Oh my gosh, I mean, this is like once in a generation, really. Like, I remember it in 1999. I didn't even have eclipse glasses. I was just in a car park. So you'll never forget it. Like, you feel it in your body and you realize like you're just this human being. It felt prehistoric.
1: Leaders of 50 police forces across the country have written to the Prime Minister, urging him not to allow the early release of PC Andrew Harper's killers. Andy Burnham says he's confident the two men won't be let out under the government's scheme to free up prison space. Almost 500 children in England have been hurt by e-scooters since 2019. Research suggests fewer than 2% were wearing helmets at the time. 59 deaths were reported in the UK overall. Carly Callan's 14-year-old son Jacob died after riding on the back of his friend's e-scooter.
3: I want mandatory helmets put in place. I want prohibiting passengers. I want it on par with your driving licence, really, because obviously they are classed as a motorised vehicle and they should be used in the correct manner.
1: Another 13 migrant hotels have closed. The government's increasing its use of more basic sites, including former military barracks. And Saturday Night Live UK's coming back next month. All 11 members of the first series cast are returning for the second season. That's the latest. I'm Kat Suave.
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1: From the case files of Miss Maureen 118212.
2: It was a dark and stormy night. Or perhaps it was a stormy and dark night. Either way, it wasn't very nice. I was in the study when suddenly the phone rang. It was a gentleman from Porlock, and he needed a phone number pronto and straight away. I leapt into action and found the number immediately. Well, they don't call me Maureen 118212 Directory Inquiries for nothing, you know.
3: Maureen!
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2: From the Sky News Centre at midday, the Prime Minister's not ruling out banning disposable barbecues ahead of chairing an emergency COBRA meeting on the extreme hot weather. Recent record temperatures have led to wildfires and plunged most of England and all of Wales into drought. Around 10,000 homes and businesses in East London and Essex haven't had water for 5 days. Karen Harrison owns a salon in Hainault.
3: I've been here for 40 years, never ever experienced anything like this before. Having to ring clients, having to cancel, loss of earnings, still having to pay my rent and my rates and staff. It's not good.
2: Thames Water says its teams are working to restore supplies. We're being reminded not to look directly at the sun during tonight's solar eclipse because of the lasting damage to eyes. It's the biggest in almost 3 decades and also threatens to affect supplies of solar power. These people at Aerospace Bristol are making plans.
4: I'm excited about it because it doesn't really happen that often and I haven't really seen one before.
5: We were down at Breen Sands with my parents and I just remember like looking over the lake and it was just amazing.
6: Our phone's been running practically off the hook asking us for information about the eclipse.
2: 50 police chiefs are calling on Andy Burnham to do everything he can within the law to keep PC Andrew Harper's killers in jail. They've signed an open letter following concerns around the government's early release scheme. Almost 500 children in England have been hurt by e-scooters since 2019. Experts say the average age of youngsters injured was 12. Another 13 migrant hotels have closed. They include the Grade 2 listed Grosvenor in Stratford-upon-Avon and the Grand Metropole on the Blackpool Promenade. The government's increasing the use of more basic sites, including former military barracks. And Rod Stewart has cancelled the remainder of his US tour, including a Las Vegas residency. The singer's undergone heart surgery and will take 4 weeks off to recover. That's the latest. I'm Kat Suave.
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2: From the Sky News Centre at 1. A serial sex attacker's been told he'll never leave prison for murdering two women and raping a third in London last year. 40-year-old Simon Levy's offending escalated from sexual assaults on the tube to double murder after police and court delays left him free to kill. One of the victims, Cheryl Wilkins's sister, says she hopes he rots behind bars. Judge Mark Lucraft sentenced him at the Old Bailey.
3: You ruthlessly exploited and took advantage of each of those three women for your own personal sexual satisfaction.
2: The Prime Minister says he's considering banning disposable barbecues to try to prevent fires. Andy Burnham's chairing an emergency Cobra Committee meeting to discuss the response to the record-breaking temperatures. The Fire Brigades Union says we're facing a national emergency over wildfires, having already tackled 185 so far in August in England and Wales. Steve Wright's the General Secretary.
4: We lost one in five posts since 2010. That's 12,000 less firefighters than we had on the front line in 2010. Yet calls that we attend are increasing. The wildfire risk, the flooding risks, the extreme weather events that now firefighters are dealing with is placing a bigger demand on us.
2: We're being warned to be careful when looking at the fullest eclipse we will get for another 54 years. Around 90% of the sun will be blocked out by the moon, but we're being told to wear special glasses or make a pinhole projector. A 102-year-old man's in a critical condition after an alleged assault at a pub in South Wales. Emergency services were called to the Crow's Nest in Cwmbran on the 1st of August. Anne Widdecombe's funeral will take place in Devon later, with friends and family gathering to pay their respects. A requiem mass will also be held at Buckfast Abbey, where she regularly worshipped. And Taylor Swift's being inducted into the Nashville Songwriters Hall of Fame. It's where the singer launched her country career. That's the latest. I'm Kat Suave.
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1: From the Sky News Centre at 2. A man's been told he'll die in prison for the murders of two women and the rape of a third in London last year. A senior Met police officer has admitted a collective system failure left 40-year-old Simon Levy free to kill while on bail. He suffocated mum of four, Cheryl Wilkins, in August, less than 2 weeks after a separate court hearing. We voiced some of her sister's victim impact statement.
2: Know this, you lose. We get to leave here today knowing we will keep Cheryl alive by sharing memories about her and living for her. You don't get to take that away. I hope you rot in prison for the rest of your life.
1: Hundreds of people are queuing for last-minute eclipse classes ahead of tonight's spectacle. Britain's electricity grid provider is asking for backup power, mainly between 6 and 8pm. The Prime Minister says he'll consider banning disposable barbecues, as he calls wildfires a significant problem. 185 have broken out in England and Wales this month alone, with temperatures forecast to hit 38 degrees Celsius tomorrow. Andy Burnham's bringing together an emergency COBRA committee, and Chair of a Parliamentary Environment Group, Fleur Anderson's pleased the meeting's happening.
3: I'm very glad it is happening, but my main point is that the emergency will not stop when the heat goes away. We need to be much more prepared and more resilient over time and build that in for the long term. These heat waves are with us.
1: A 102-year-old man's in a critical condition after reports of an assault at a pub in South Wales. Police have since released under investigation a man they'd been questioning. Family, friends and political colleagues are gathering in Devon for the funeral of Anne Widdecombe. A requiem mass is being held at Buckfast Abbey, where the former Conservative MP regularly worshipped. Almost 500 children in England have been hurt by e-scooters since 2019. Experts say the average age of those injured was 12. And Melanie Walters, who played Gwen and Gavin and Stacey, is joining Strictly. She completes this year's lineup. That's the latest. I'm Stevie Shillinglaw.
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1: A serial sex attacker who murdered two women and raped a third in London last year after being freed to kill while on bail has been jailed for the rest of his life. 40-year-old Simon Levy's crime spree spanned 7 years. The Met, British Transport Police and the Crown Prosecution Service have all admitted to serious failings. But Britain's top officer, Commissioner Sir Mark Rowley, says they're not entirely to blame.
2: He had been caught, he had been charged with offences. He was repeatedly by the police put before the courts, seeking remanding in custody. The police were saying this guy's too dangerous to be on the streets. And between CPS and the courts, they kept bailing him.
1: Hundreds of people are joining queues across the country trying to get their hands on special glasses to watch tonight's partial solar eclipse, including in East London.
3: I'm still slightly optimistic because the queue is moving 1 metre per minute, I think.
4: I'm quite excited for it, you know, once in a lifetime.
1: Some places will get a better view than others when it starts to become visible just after 6 this evening. The probation chief's warning the early release of prisoners could lead to a serious sexual violent offence.
5: It could result in rape offences, at its worst, a murder offence. The last year figures are available, there were 357 serious further offences committed by people under the supervision of the probation service. And I say that set against the fact that they're managing over 250,000 cases.
1: Martin Jones has shared his concerns over the government scheme that aims to ease overcrowding in jails in England and Wales. A rescue deal for Harvey Nichols could be announced tomorrow. Retail tycoon Mike Ashley is putting finishing touches to an acquisition by Frasers Group. Spotify is to put AI badges on some artists' profiles from next month to show they're not a real person. It's based on their public identity and not how the music's made. And Joe Root says there won't be a curfew while he's captain of England's Test cricket team. Several incidents involving late night drinking over the winter led to players not being allowed out after midnight. That's the latest. I'm Stevie Shillinglaw.

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1: The Leighton Buzzard Railway, England's friendly little line.
2: Class, it's been reported that if we keep using water like we are now, by 2055 we could be short by 5 billion litres a day.
3: Hold on, miss. 2055? We'll be grown-ups by then.
4: We're not having that, are we?
5: No. Oi, hear that? It's water and cans.
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1: From the Sky News Centre at 4. A serial sex attacker has been told he'll never leave prison for the murders of two women and the rape of a third in London last year. Police and prosecutors have admitted 40-year-old Simon Levy was left free to kill while on bail after failings in the handling of his case through the justice system. We voiced a statement heard in court, read on behalf of a woman he attacked.
2: He took away my soul that night, and he took away my dignity. He took my soul like a parasite. I want to try to forget this monster. This man is a parasite not worthy of any more of my words or time.
1: More than 1,000 wildfires have been recorded in England and Wales so far this year, the same as the whole of 2025. Officials say one spreading underground near a major rail line at a Cambridgeshire nature reserve. England's covered by an amber heat health alert, and in Essex, thousands of people are without water after burst mains. Karen Harrison runs a hair salon in Chigwell and says it's another day of lost business.
3: I've been here for 40 years, never ever experienced anything like this before. Having to ring clients, having to cancel, loss of earnings, still having to pay my rent and my rates and staff. It's not good.
1: The operator of the National Grids cancelled its call to the industry to generate more power during tonight's solar eclipse. They described it originally as a precautionary measure. The Unite Union has re-elected Sharon Graham as its General Secretary. She won more than 68,000 votes and says the union will deliver for workers. FIFA President Gianni Infantino won't attend tonight's Super Cup final between Aston Villa and Paris Saint-Germain. He's under pressure to leave the job after failed attempts to sell off stakes in the World Cup to private investors. And Ricky Gervais has offered his support to The Office co-star Lucy Davies following her incurable breast cancer diagnosis. The actress has revealed that the disease is at stage 4. That's the latest. I'm Stevie Schillinglaw.

Four people have been arrested after police uncovered a suspected drugs laboratory during raids in Leeds. Officers carried out warrants in Adel and Wortley before discovering what they believe was an illicit medication production site on Whitehall Road. Three men and a woman were arrested on suspicion of money laundering and supplying drugs. Nine firearms were also seized at a separate address on Farrer Lane. Detectives say investigations are continuing and are urging the public not to buy illicit medication. A Leeds widower says joining local community groups has transformed his life after years of loneliness. 64-year-old Colin Clark from Middleton turned to charity Health for All following the death of his wife, and later joined a walking group, a men's health group, and eventually the Leeds Male Voice Choir. His story features in Leeds City Council's latest Public Health Annual Report, which highlights the important role community organisations play in improving health and well-being across the city. A drug dealer has been jailed after police uncovered cocaine and cash in Scarborough. 25-year-old Florian Juni, of no fixed address, was sentenced to 29 months in prison after admitting possessing cocaine with intent to supply. Officers arrested him following suspicious activity in the town and later recovered cocaine, cash, and evidence linking him to drug dealing. Police say they will continue targeting those involved in supplying illegal drugs across North Yorkshire. This is Sunrise Radio News with James Hawksworth. A 14-year-old boy is assisting police after a hoax threat involving a flight heading to Manchester Airport. Emergency services, the Royal Air Force, and airport authorities responded after a report was made to National Air Traffic Services on last Friday. The aircraft landed safely, and police confirmed there was no threat to passengers or crew. Officers say hoax reports are taken extremely seriously because they can cause major disruption and divert emergency resources. That was Sunrise Radio News.

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The hits of today and the hits of tomorrow. 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

0: Oakland, Bradford 9, telephone 01274 056 014. 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
1: From the Sky News Centre at 5, we're only a couple of hours away from the UK's clearest solar eclipse in nearly 30 years and the last one before 2090. People are queuing to get special glasses for when 90% of the sun will be blocked out by the moon. The peak depends on where you are in the UK, but it'll begin around 6-ish. Experts say it'll feel a bit chilly, and Newquay bar manager Conor O'Dowd's preparing with special cocktails.
2: We've got three cocktails on tonight, so we've got a local whiskey liqueur we're using for one of them called Tinners, and then there's mixing up other cocktails that we actually do. So it's one like an espresso martini, one long one, a bit like a sunset vibe.
1: There have been as many wildfires so far this year as there were in the whole of 2025, at over 1,000 recorded across England and Wales. It comes as more than 20,000 people have signed a petition calling for a ban on single-use barbecues. A man's been told he'll die in prison for the murders of two women and the rape of a third in London last year. A senior Met police officer has admitted a collective system failure left 40-year-old Simon Levy free to kill while on bail. He suffocated mum of four, Cheryl Wilkins, in August, less than 2 weeks after a separate court hearing. We voiced some of her sister's victim impact statement.
3: Know this, you lose. We get to leave here today knowing we will keep Cheryl alive by sharing memories about her and living for her. You don't get to take that away. I hope you rot in prison for the rest of your life.
1: A Porsche driver has died in a crash with a tractor on the A41 in Shropshire. A man in his 30s has been arrested. Almost 500 children in England have been hurt by e-scooters since 2019. Experts say the average age of youngsters injured was only 12. And in sport, Lionel Messi says he's not sure how he'll play football much longer after losing his dad. The Argentine captain posted a tribute on Instagram saying he doesn't know how to go on. That's the latest. I'm Stevie Shillinglaw.

Four people have been arrested after police uncovered a suspected drugs laboratory during raids in Leeds. Officers carried out warrants in Adel and Wortley before discovering what they believe was an illicit medication production site on Whitehall Road. Three men and a woman were arrested on suspicion of money laundering and supplying drugs. Nine firearms were also seized at a separate address on Farrer Lane. Detectives say investigations are continuing and are urging the public not to buy illicit medication. A Leeds widower says joining local community groups has transformed his life after years of loneliness. 64-year-old Colin Clark from Middleton turned to charity Health for All following the death of his wife, and later joined a walking group, a men's health group, and eventually the Leeds Male Voice Choir. His story features in Leeds City Council's latest Public Health Annual Report, which highlights the important role community organisations play in improving health and well-being across the city. A drug dealer has been jailed after police uncovered cocaine and cash in Scarborough. 25-year-old Florian Juni, of no fixed address, was sentenced to 29 months in prison after admitting possessing cocaine with intent to supply. Officers arrested him following suspicious activity in the town and later recovered cocaine, cash, and evidence linking him to drug dealing. Police say they will continue targeting those involved in supplying illegal drugs across North Yorkshire. This is Sunrise Radio News with James Hawksworth. A 14-year-old boy is assisting police after a hoax threat involving a flight heading to Manchester Airport. Emergency services, the Royal Air Force and airport authorities responded after a report was made to National Air Traffic Services on last Friday. The aircraft landed safely and police confirmed there was no threat to passengers or crew. Officers say hoax reports are taken extremely seriously because they can cause major disruption and divert emergency resources. That was Sunrise Radio News.

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Sat Sri Akal, Assalamu Alaikum, Namaste, and a very good evening to all of you listeners. 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I'm here on the Drive Time Show, keeping you company for the 3 hours, keeping updated with them roads, and I do have some fantastic tracks coming your way. 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

Okay, listeners, welcome back after the all-important classic of the hour. Hope you enjoyed that one. Lovely memories. Okay, so I'll be with you on the other side. Stay tuned and don't go anywhere.

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1: From the Sky News Centre at 6, in just a few minutes' time, parts of the UK will begin to see the clearest solar eclipse in nearly 30 years. Around 90% of the sun will be covered by the moon, with hundreds of people spending the day hunting down special glasses to see it. Southwest England's among the areas getting the best view, with beaches filling up. Here's astronomer Dr. Jennifer Millard.
2: We're going to feel the temperature dropping. It's a temperature drop of about 5 degrees Celsius, so it varies slightly depending on the atmospheric conditions of the day. But it is really noticeable. You'll also see this, the light go to this twilight, eerie sort of light.
1: Meanwhile, GP Sarah Morwick's an eclipse chaser in Greenland.
3: It's a really different experience wherever you go. It's the people that surround you. It's a good opportunity to go and see really interesting places. It's as close to a religious experience as you can get without being religious.
1: Elsewhere, over 1,000 wildfires have been recorded across England and Wales in 2026 so far. Heathland scorched in Hampshire's New Forest, while another's burning close to a major rail line in Cambridgeshire. A serial sex attacker who murdered two women and raped a third in London last year, after being free to kill while on bail, has been jailed for the rest of his life. The Met, British Transport Police and the Crime Prosecution Service have all admitted to serious failings in 40-year-old Simon Levy's case. But Britain's top officer, Commissioner Sir Mark Rowley, says they're not entirely to blame.
4: He had been caught, he had been charged with offences, he was repeatedly by the police put before the courts seeking remanding in custody. The police were saying this guy's too dangerous to be on the streets, and between CPS and the courts they kept bailing him.
1: Future Eurovision winners won't be allowed to host the competition if their country's involved in armed conflict. The Song Contest's organisers say they've changed the rules for 2027. And Lionel Messi says he's not sure how much longer he'll continue playing football following the death of his father. 68-year-old George died following a long illness. That's the latest. I'm Stevie Shillinglaw.

Four people have been arrested after police uncovered a suspected drugs laboratory during raids in Leeds. Officers carried out warrants in Adel and Wortley before discovering what they believe was an illicit medication production site on Whitehall Road. Three men and a woman were arrested on suspicion of money laundering and supplying drugs. Nine firearms were also seized at a separate address on Farrer Lane. Detectives say investigations are continuing and are urging the public not to buy illicit medication. A Leeds widower says joining local community groups has transformed his life after years of loneliness. 64-year-old Colin Clark from Middleton turned to charity Health for All following the death of his wife, and later joined a walking group, a men's health group, and eventually the Leeds Male Voice Choir. His story features in Leeds City Council's latest Public Health Annual Report, which highlights the important role community organisations play in improving health and well-being across the city. A drug dealer has been jailed after police uncovered cocaine and cash in Scarborough. 25-year-old Florian Juni, of no fixed address, was sentenced to 29 months in prison after admitting possessing cocaine with intent to supply. Officers arrested him following suspicious activity in the town and later recovered cocaine, cash, and evidence linking him to drug dealing. Police say they will continue targeting those involved in supplying illegal drugs across North Yorkshire. This is Sunrise Radio News with James Hawksworth. A 14-year-old boy is assisting police after a hoax threat involving a flight heading to Manchester Airport. Emergency services, the Royal Air Force, and airport authorities responded after a report was made to National Air Traffic Services on last Friday. The aircraft landed safely, and police confirmed there was no threat to passengers or crew. Officers say hoax reports are taken extremely seriously because they can cause major disruption and divert emergency resources. That was Sunrise Radio News.

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In this next hour, I'm going to be keeping you updated with them roads and do have some more fantastic tracks. 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

Okay, so welcome back after that track. Hope you enjoyed that one. Of course, you are tuning to Sunrise Radio, your number one Asian hit radio station. Keep you company 24 hours a day and 7 days a week. So listeners, we do need to be aware, you are aware of the coronavirus. And if you do have anybody elderly living near you, do take care, try to keep an eye out for them and take care of them and take care of yourselves as well. Okay, so let's head over to this next track, which I do have queued and ready for you.

Come back after the all-important classic hit of the hour. Hope you enjoy that one. Lovely memories. Okay, so I'll be with you on the other side. Stay tuned and don't go anywhere.

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1: From the Sky News Centre at 7, beaches are packed as the UK's clearest solar eclipse since 1999 nears its peak, temporarily making it a bit darker and chillier. Every few seconds, it essentially looks like an increasingly bigger chunk's missing from the sun as the moon blocks it. More than 90% will be covered depending on whereabouts in the UK you are. Astrophysicist Catherine Haymans has painted a picture of what it looks like.
2: The moon doesn't emit any light, it just reflects the light of the sun. So the reason why in these images the moon is totally black is because the side of the moon that's being illuminated at the moment is on the other side.
1: We're being reminded not to look directly at it. Our correspondent Dan Whitehead's on a packed beach in Newquay with something of a hard-to-find commodity.
3: Does anybody need any glasses?
4: Yeah.
3: Okay, so we'll give out a few pairs here. Here we go. And there we go. I got a lot. You've got to come out. I won't have enough for everybody. You're going to have to share.
1: Elsewhere, the Prime Minister's urged all retailers to stop selling single-use barbecues to try to prevent more wildfires. More than 1,000 have been reported in England and Wales already this year. Crews battling 7 fires in South Wales describe it as carnage, while another's burning underground at a Cambridgeshire nature reserve. Dave Swallows from the National Fire Chiefs Council.
5: The majority of wildfires in the UK are caused by some kind of human interaction. There's very few sort of natural wildfires.
1: Eurovision's changed the rules to stop countries involved in armed conflict from hosting. Traditionally, the winner puts on the next year's song contest. The sister of a victim of a double murderer and rapist told him to rot in prison as he's given a whole life order. Authorities admit failings meant 40-year-old Simon Levy was able to commit his crimes while on bail. And a man's been airlifted to hospital with a suspected shark bite off the Irish coast. It happened south of County Waterford yesterday. That's the latest. I'm Stevie Shillinglaw.

Four people have been arrested after police uncovered a suspected drugs laboratory during raids in Leeds. Officers carried out warrants in Adel and Wortley before discovering what they believe was an illicit medication production site on Whitehall Road. Three men and a woman were arrested on suspicion of money laundering and supplying drugs. Nine firearms were also seized at a separate address on Farrer Lane. Detectives say investigations are continuing and are urging the public not to buy illicit medication. A Leeds widower says joining local community groups has transformed his life after years of loneliness. 64-year-old Colin Clark from Middleton turned to charity Health for All following the death of his wife, and later joined a walking group, a men's health group, and eventually the Leeds Male Voice Choir. His story features in Leeds City Council's latest Public Health Annual Report, which highlights the important role community organisations play in improving health and well-being across the city. A drug dealer has been jailed after police uncovered cocaine and cash in Scarborough. 25-year-old Florian Juni, of no fixed address, was sentenced to 29 months in prison after admitting possessing cocaine with intent to supply. Officers arrested him following suspicious activity in the town and later recovered cocaine, cash, and evidence linking him to drug dealing. Police say they will continue targeting those involved in supplying illegal drugs across North Yorkshire. This is Sunrise Radio News with James Hawksworth. A 14-year-old boy is assisting police after a hoax threat involving a flight heading to Manchester Airport. Emergency services, the Royal Air Force and airport authorities responded after a report was made to National Air Traffic Services on last Friday. The aircraft landed safely and police confirmed there was no threat to passengers or crew. Officers say hoax reports are taken extremely seriously because they can cause major disruption and divert emergency resources. That was Sunrise Radio News.

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Hit after hit. 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

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In this next hour, I'm going to be keeping you updated with them roads and do have some more fantastic tracks. Do stay tuned and don't go anywhere.

0: It's been reported that if we keep using water like we are now, by 2055 we could be short by 5 billion litres a day.
1: Hold on, miss. 2055? 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

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Let's head over to the next track, which is an absolutely banger. Hope you enjoy this one. Stay tuned.

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3: It's a classic hit. Flashback. Flashback. As we go down memory lane. Where were you when you first heard this?

Okay, listeners, so sadly, it is that time again. It's time for me to go. Do take care of yourself and of each other, and remember to look out for the elderly as well. So from me, Sashigal Kulevis, namaste, good night. Do take care of yourselves and enjoy this last track that I'm leaving.

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1: From the Sky News Centre at 8, near darkness has fallen on parts of the UK as, for the first time since 1999, a solar eclipse left just a slither of the sun unshown. Spain and Iceland are among the countries that experience totality. Our correspondent Alistair Bunkle's on Palmer Beach in Menorca.
2: Oh, I mean, this is quite extraordinary. Everybody's got to their feet. You can see the rays of the sun just eking out from around the moon. Oh, and it's just starting to appear now. That bright glow.
1: Here, depending on location, coverage was around 90%. Crowds on a beach in Newquay and Cornwall were excited.
3: It's absolutely amazing. Looks a little bit like a thumbnail. It's awesome, absolutely brilliant.
4: It makes me feel really confused because I've only seen, this is my first time seeing this. It feels really weird because it's getting darker.
5: Yes, it is very incredible.
1: It won't happen again until 2090. Elsewhere, the Prime Minister's urged retailers to pull single-use barbecues off the shelves to prevent any more wildfires. 20,000 people agree with Andy Burnham and have signed a petition calling for a ban on disposals. A serial sex attacker has been told he'll never leave prison for murdering two women and raping a third in London last year. 40-year-old Simon Levy's offending escalated from sexual assaults on the tube to double murder after police and court delays left him free to kill. One of the victims, Cheryl Wilkins' sister, says she hopes he rots behind bars. Judge Mark Lowcraft sentenced him at the Old Bailey.
6: He ruthlessly exploited and took advantage of each of those three women for your own personal sexual satisfaction.
1: A 102-year-old man's in a critical condition after reports of an assault at a pub in South Wales. Police have released a man they'd been questioning. And organisers of the Eurovision Song Contest have changed the rules for 2027. Next year's winner will be banned from hosting if they're involved in armed conflict. That's the latest. I'm Stevie Shillinglaw.
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7: Four people have been arrested after police uncovered a suspected drugs laboratory during raids in Leeds. Officers carried out warrants in Adele and Wortley before discovering what they believe was an illicit medication production site on Whitehall Road. Three men and a woman were arrested on suspicion of money laundering and supplying drugs. Nine firearms were also seized at a separate address on Farrer Lane. Detectives say investigations are continuing and are urging the public not to buy illicit medication. A Leeds widower says joining local community groups has transformed his life after years of loneliness. 64-year-old Colin Clark from Middleton turned to charity Health for All following the death of his wife, and later joined a walking group, a men's health group, and eventually the Leeds Male Voice Choir. His story features in Leeds City Council's latest Public Health Annual Report, which highlights the important role community organisations play in improving health and well-being across the city. A drug dealer has been jailed after police uncovered cocaine and cash in Scarborough. 25-year-old Florian Juni, of no fixed address, was sentenced to 29 months in prison after admitting possessing cocaine with intent to supply. Officers arrested him following suspicious activity in the town and later recovered cocaine, cash, and evidence linking him to drug dealing. Police say they will continue targeting those involved in supplying illegal drugs across North Yorkshire. This is Sunrise Radio News with James Hawksworth. A 14-year-old boy is assisting police after a hoax threat involving a flight heading to Manchester Airport. Emergency services, the Royal Air Force, and airport authorities responded after a report was made to National Air Traffic Services on last Friday. The aircraft landed safely, and police confirmed there was no threat to passengers or crew. Officers say hoax reports are taken extremely seriously because they can cause major disruption and divert emergency resources. That was Sunrise Radio News.

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0: Assalamu alaikum and namaste. So we call Khush Ahmedid. 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Aapka host dosh yahan bhi hazir hai. Mera naam Parvez hai. I'm here till 11 PM aur aap ke rang mehfil ka program hai aur aapke saath hai aur mujhe umeed hai yakeen hai ki aap sab khairiyat se honge, theek thaak honge, first class honge, A1 honge. It's amazing day, as you know, today is amazing day and today is Wednesday evening, and good evening to you all. 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The weather has been wonderful. Or yahan pe humne kya karna hai ke I'm gonna give you a bit of information about Sunrise Radio 100.6 FM on 103.2 FM across the West Yorkshire, DAB plus Bradford, Keighley, Ilkley, Skipton or Leeds, Halifax, Manchester, East Lancashire, Blackburn, Burley, Darwin, Nelson, Accrington, Milton Keynes mein hamara program suna ja raha hai. Bahut shukriya. And very very soon we're gonna be launching on Derby and also Apple Play Store, Google Play. 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Aur sabko meri taraf se assalamu alaikum wa rahmatullahi wa barakatuh. 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And this is gonna be the hit of the hour. I hope you can enjoy this wonderful wonderful tune. 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Hit of the hour, enjoy.
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It's a classic hit. 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Flashback. As we go down memory lane. Where were you when you first heard this?

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2: Sky News Centre at 9. Millions of people have experienced the most significant solar eclipse since 1999. Anna Bates reports.
3: Watching through special glasses, crowds gathered on beaches and in parks to watch the moon move across the sun, bringing near darkness to parts of the UK, including Newquay in Cornwall.
4: Absolutely brilliant.
5: Feels really weird. It's getting darker.
3: There was around 90% coverage here, but in Spain, there was totality.
6: God, I mean, this is quite extraordinary. Oh, and it's just starting to appear now. That bright glow.
3: NASA scientists hope to learn from it.
7: We took all these different images and really cared about that solar corona that affects us so much here on Earth.
3: It'll next happen in 2090.
2: The Prime Minister has urged retailers to pull disposable barbecues from shelves in an effort to prevent wildfires.
8: We have today confirmed that the framework restricting retail sale of disposable barbecues is being extended. And now I would ask all retailers, big and small, to adhere to that framework.
2: He's chaired an emergency cobra meeting with highs of 38 degrees Celsius forecast tomorrow. More than 1,000 wildfires have been reported this year already in England and Wales. One's burning in Hampshire's New Forest, another at a nature reserve in Cambridgeshire. A man's been told he'll die in prison for the murders of two women and the rape of a third in London last year. A senior Met police officer has admitted a collective system failure left 40-year-old Simon Levy free to offend while on bail. The White House Press Secretary Caroline Leavitt's leaving her role at the end of the month. She announced the birth of her second child in May. Eurovision's changing its rules for countries at war. From next year, winning nations engaged in conflict won't be allowed to host the song contest. And teenager Brian Majdo scored the equaliser for Aston Villa in the first half of their Super Cup final against Paris Saint-Germain. It's 1-1 at the break. That's the latest. I'm Stevie Shillinglaw.
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10: Four people have been arrested after police uncovered a suspected drugs laboratory during raids in Leeds. Officers carried out warrants in Adel and Wortley before discovering what they believe was an illicit medication production site on Whitehall Road. Three men and a woman were arrested on suspicion of money laundering and supplying drugs. Nine firearms were also seized at a separate address on Farrer Lane. Detectives say investigations are continuing and are urging the public not to buy illicit medication. A Leeds widower says joining local community groups has transformed his life after years of loneliness. 64-year-old Colin Clark from Middleton turned to charity Health for All following the death of his wife, and later joined a walking group, a men's health group, and eventually the Leeds Male Voice Choir. His story features in Leeds City Council's latest Public Health Annual Report, which highlights the important role community organisations play in improving health and well-being across the city. A drug dealer has been jailed after police uncovered cocaine and cash in Scarborough. 25-year-old Florian Juni, of no fixed address, was sentenced to 29 months in prison after admitting possessing cocaine with intent to supply. Officers arrested him following suspicious activity in the town and later recovered cocaine, cash, and evidence linking him to drug dealing. Police say they will continue targeting those involved in supplying illegal drugs across North Yorkshire. This is Sunrise Radio News with James Hawksworth. A 14-year-old boy is assisting police after a hoax threat involving a flight heading to Manchester Airport. Emergency services, the Royal Air Force, and airport authorities responded after a report was made to National Air Traffic Services on last Friday. The aircraft landed safely and police confirmed there was no threat to passengers or crew. Officers say hoax reports are taken extremely seriously because they can cause major disruption and divert emergency resources. That was Sunrise Radio News.

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Right, ladies and gentlemen, boys and girls, bahut bahut shukriya, khab doshunga, and thank you once again to each and everybody that who tuned into the Sunday Radio 103.2 FM. I'm here for everybody. Doesn't matter wherever you are, whoever you are. For me, I love and respect every nation, everybody as well. Aur wahi baat ho rahi hai, aur ek sochne ki baat hai. All will look for each other, your friend, your family, your neighbors, your whichever they are. And once again, before I go, I'm wishing everybody happy Independence Day, and for Pakistan and for the India as well. Allah Hafiz and Shabahat, and God bless you all. Allah Hafiz.

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1: From the Sky News Centre at 11. Millions of people have experienced the most significant solar eclipse since 1999. Anna Bates reports.
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3: Absolutely brilliant.
4: 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It's getting darker.
2: There was around 90% coverage here, but in Spain, there was totality.
5: Oh, I mean, this is quite extraordinary. Oh, and it's just starting to appear now. That bright glow.
2: NASA scientists hope to learn from it.
6: We took all these different images and really cared about that solar corona that affects us so much here on Earth.
2: It'll next happen in 2090.
1: The Prime Minister's urged retailers to pull disposable barbecues from shelves in an effort to prevent wildfires.
7: We have today confirmed that the framework restricting retail sale of disposable barbecues is being extended. And now I would ask all retailers, big and small, to adhere to that framework.
1: He's chaired an emergency COBRA meeting with highs of 38 degrees Celsius forecast tomorrow. More than 1,000 wildfires have been reported this year already in England and Wales. A man's been told he'll die in prison for the murders of two women and the rape of a third in London last year. A senior Met Police officer's admitted a collective system failure left 40-year-old Simon Levy free to offend while on bail. A man's been airlifted to hospital with a suspected shark bite off the Irish coast. It happened south of Ardmore in County Waterford yesterday afternoon. Eurovision's changing its rules for countries at war. From next year, winning nations engaged in conflict won't be allowed to host. And European champions Paris Saint-Germain have retained the Super Cup by beating Aston Villa 2-1. Desiree Doué scored a second-half winner, while 17-year-old Villa striker Brian Majot scored an equaliser in the first half. That's the latest. I'm Imani Rana.

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1: From the Sky News Centre at midnight. Near darkness has fallen on parts of the UK as, for the first time since 1999, a solar eclipse left just a slither of the sun on show. Spain and Iceland are among countries that experienced totality. Within seconds in Mallorca, it went from pitch black to dawn as the moon moved across the sun. Crowds on a beach in Newquay in Cornwall were excited.
2: It's absolutely amazing. Looks a little bit like a thumbnail. It's awesome, absolutely brilliant.
3: It makes me feel really confused because I've only seen, this is my first time seeing this. It feels really weird because it's getting darker.
4: Yes, it is very incredible.
1: The Prime Minister's urged retailers to pull single-use barbecues off the shelves to prevent any more wildfires. More than 1,000 incidents have been recorded in England and Wales so far this year, the same as the whole of 2025. England's covered by an amber heat health alert, and in Essex, thousands are without water after burst mains. Karen Harrison owns a hair salon in Chigwell and says it's another day of lost business.
5: I've been here for 40 years, never ever experienced anything like this before. Having to ring clients, having to cancel, loss of earnings, still having to pay my rent and my rates and staff. It's not good.
1: A double murderer and rapists beginning a whole life term in prison. 40-year-old Simon Levy was able to commit his crimes in London last year while out on bail. The White House Press Secretary Caroline Levitt's leaving her role at the end of the month. She announced the birth of her second child in May. Future Eurovision winners won't be allowed to host the competition if their country is at war. The rules have changed for 2027, making them ineligible if the victorious nation's involved in armed conflict or a sensitive geopolitical situation. And Paris Saint-Germain are the European Super Cup champions. They've beaten Aston Villa 2-1 in Salzburg after a second-half goal by Desiree Doué. That's the latest. I'm Imani Rana.

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1: From the Sky News Centre at 1. Millions of people have experienced the most significant solar eclipse in the UK in 27 years. Coverage of around 90% was witnessed here, plunging some areas into near darkness. Crowds packed onto beaches and into parks wearing special glasses to watch the moon move in front of the sun. People in Mallorca experienced a rare total eclipse. This couple travelled from Atlanta in the US.
2: It was worth all 90 seconds of totality that we got. We were, it really, like you said, there are words that don't describe it.
3: Sometimes you are forced to see it, witness it with its fullness and its power, and you realize, oh yeah, no, I get to do this.
1: The Prime Minister's urged all retailers to stop selling single-use barbecues to try to prevent more wildfires. More than 1,000 have been reported in England and Wales already this year. That's around the total for the whole of 2025. Crews battling 7 fires in South Wales describe it as carnage. Dave Swallows from the National Fire Chiefs Council.
4: The majority of wildfires in the UK are caused by some kind of human interaction. There's very few sort of natural wildfires. So in some parts of the world, you see lightning, for example, start a wildfire. We don't really see that very much in the UK.
1: The sister of a victim of a double murderer and rapists told him to rot in prison, as he's given a whole life order. Authorities admit failings meant 40-year-old Simon Levy was able to commit his crimes while on bail. A 102-year-old man is in critical condition after reports of an assault at a pub in South Wales. Police have since released under investigation a man they'd been questioning. The White House Press Secretary Caroline Levitt's leaving her role at the end of the month. Writing on social media, US President Donald Trump says he totally understands and respects her decision to spend more time with her family. And to sport, where British athlete Matthew Hudson-Smith is a three-time European champion. He's won the 400-metre final in Birmingham, his home track. That's the latest. I'm Imani Rana.